0: 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Originariamente conosciuti come Dynamic Soul, continuarono a registrare una serie di singoli album di successo fino, pensate, all'85. Questo era un brano del 76, uno dei brani di maggior successo dal titolo Movin', che raggiunse il numero 14 nella Billboard USA Hot 100. E, insomma, Randy, questi successi, quando arrivano questi successi clamorosi, un po' cambiano la vita, no? Anche artisticamente parlando. Che ne dici?
1: So Randy, we just listened to one of your big top hits, Brass Construction. We're talking about
2: Movin' was the record, you know. It's funny, when you said Movin', announced it, it was thunder and lightning. I'm sitting outside and you said Movin', I go boom, I heard the thunder.
1: No, that's amazing. I love that. And this is one of those hits that really just laid it out for the whole period afterwards in the funky groove era. This is one of the super big top, let's say, first hits that came out in the style. So can you tell us a little
2: bit
1: more?
2: Well, the thing is, yeah, I did you did it instead of saying it. I named the group at that time, it was Dynamic Souls, when back in junior high. And as we went on, things started changing. Most of the group's names were like they had the Supremes, you know, the Four Tops.
1: Sure.
2: There's an article in front of every name, and I just wasn't feeling that. I think why we have to have the article, just come up with something that is more innovative.
1: Absolutely.
2: And as we went on, we left junior high. I went into high school. Met some other guys who played at the band there. I guess I go around stealing guys from the school band. So I met Jesse Ward, and then there was a new guy in town. He just came. He was in England. He Mickey Grudge came over. So we added those two to the band.
1: Okay.
2: And then, you know, we started doing things, because that time, like, I used to like groups like Blood, Sweat, and Tears, which is not a funk band per se, or Chicago. But what's interesting
1: Absolutely.
2: About those names, it doesn't have the Chicago, right?
1: Yeah, it's absolutely, not, absolutely. So let me do a little summary.
0: Fantastic.
1: Let me do a little summary quick here about the growth back then. So quindi quello che si stava dicendo ora con Randy è che lui dalle scuole medie addirittura ha iniziato a suonare con questo band e poi nelle scuole superiori, poi sempre più momentum e sempre più altri artisti che raggiungevano questo gruppo così importante.
0: Adesso però arriva Changing. Do you know Changing, Randy?
2: Ah, that's one of my favorites.
1: There we go.
2: And what's interesting about it now is that title and that whole concept works now, because even now everyone's looking for change. Right?
1: Changing.
0: Randy Mueller and Brass Construction.
2: Mm-hmm.

across the USA. Plucked her eyebrows on the way, shaved her legs, and then he was a she. She said, "Hey, babe, take a walk on the wild side."

Little Joe never once gave it away. Everybody had to pay and pay. A hustle here and a hustle there. New York City is the place where they say, hey babe, take a walk on the wild side.

0: La radio a modo mio, con Max Lanzi.
1: Bene, the hardest working man in show business, cioè...